0: football were a nation.
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But you got these folks singing that song like this. You can't make a black song. You know what I'm saying? All you gotta do is keep talking about what you're going through. You living life. You know what I'm saying? These folks already singing with you. You are. They already on your frequency. You know what I'm saying? So all you gotta do is just keep giving them the real. You know what I'm saying? But that's what they love about you. And you can have fun.

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Lord, hear my voice. Let your ears be attentive to my cry for mercy. God, can you hear me? I'm silently screaming, I can't let it show on my face. My addictions are beating me down. I bottle them all that I chase. I'm at war with the man that I am. The man who I was doesn't relate to the man that I'm trying to become, who can carry all this weight. I struggle expressing emotion. I'm lonely with people around. I'm losing the fight with depression. My head is somewhere in the clouds. I'm broken in search of a peace, but it's nowhere to be found.

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1: Yes, sure.
0: Thank
1: You're welcome.
0: You.
2: Beirut. It's been 20 years now. Back then, I came to interview a beautiful Lebanese aristocrat who defied all norms to become what she said she was born to be, an Oriental dancer. And there she was, blowing my mind away with her walk, her attitude, and her story. Looking at her, you would never imagine the amount of pain she carried. She danced. She danced her rejection, her divorce, her troubled relationships. She danced her loss, the tragic death of her only son underwater, a tragedy she never overcame. It was the first and last time I ever